murder. And the judge's gavel fell. Jury found him guilty. Gave him 16 years in hell.

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5: Rumors spreading around. United Texas town. About to check outside the game. 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They got a lot of nice girls.

0: Weather for Northwest Indiana, mostly sunny and clear the remainder of the day, and then a few clouds overnight tonight with a low of about 55 degrees. Tomorrow, mostly sunny with a high near 76. Then Monday night, mostly clear with a low around 54. Tuesday, more sun and a high near 77. Tuesday night, clear with a low of about 54. Then Wednesday, more sun and a high near 80. Wednesday night, mostly clear with a low of about 57 degrees. Then Thursday, sunshine and a high near 84.
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0: Weather for Northwest Indiana, we're going to see a few clouds overnight tonight with a low around 55 degrees. Then Monday, mostly sunny with a high near 76. Monday night, mostly clear with a low of about 54. Then Tuesday, sunny and a high near 77. Tuesday night, clear with lows dipping down around 54 degrees. Wednesday, sunny and a high near 80. Then Wednesday night, mostly clear with a low of about 57 degrees. Then Thursday, sunshine and a high near 84.
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1: Temperatures are going to surge, and as a result, it's going to get hot around here.
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1: President Trump says it's very good that thousands of lawyers have chosen to no longer work for the administration, referring to the New York Times reporting on the exits. The Times story reported that more than 10,000 lawyers working for the federal government have left since the end of 2024 to March 2026. According to the Times, many of the lawyers who departed the administration in 2025 either retired, left as a result of staffing cuts, or resigned in opposition to Trump's policies. Charlie Kirk's accused murderer is back in a Utah court on Monday. The judge is expected to rule on a motion from Tyler Robinson's defense team seeking contempt against prosecutor Christopher Ballard. The Stanley Cup Final gets underway this week. The Carolina Hurricanes will host the Vegas Golden Knights in Game 1 Tuesday in Raleigh. The Canes beat the Montreal Canadiens in five games in the Eastern Conference Final. Out west, the Golden Knights swept the President's Trophy-winning Colorado Avalanche. I'm Rob Martier.
2: Weather for Northwest Indiana, clear skies the rest of the day. We will see a few clouds move in overnight with a low of about 55 degrees. Monday, mostly sunny with a high near 76. Then Monday night, mostly clear with a low of about 54. Tuesday, sunshine with a high near 77. Then Tuesday night, clear with a low around 54. Wednesday, sunny and a high near 80. Then Wednesday night, mostly clear with a low of about 57. Then Thursday, sunny and a high near 84.
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1: I'm gonna bring it on home. 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

Weather for Northwest Indiana, we're going to see a few clouds overnight tonight with a low around 55 degrees. Then Monday, mostly sunny with a high near 76. Monday night, mostly clear with a low of about 54. Then Tuesday, sunny and a high near 77. Tuesday night, clear with lows dipping down around 50.

0: 64 degrees. Wednesday, sunny and a high near 80. Then Wednesday night, mostly clear with a low of about 57 degrees. Then Thursday, sunshine and a high near 84.
1: The kids from the 60s, 70s, and 80s. They gave this place a name. The Region. 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

0: Weather overnight tonight for Northwest Indiana. We'll see a few clouds and lows down around 55. Then later on today, mostly sunny with a high near 76. Tonight, mostly clear with a low of about 54. Then Tuesday, sunshine with a high near 77. Tuesday night, clear with a low of about 54. Then Wednesday, sunny and a high near 80. Wednesday night, mostly clear with a low around 57 degrees. Then Thursday, sunshine with a high near 84.
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0: Weather for Northwest Indiana overnight tonight, a few clouds and lows around 55. Then later on today, mostly sunny skies with a high near 76. Mostly clear tomorrow night with a low around 54. Then sunny on Tuesday with a high near 77. Clear Tuesday night with a low of 54. Then Wednesday, sunny and a high near 80. Wednesday night, mostly clear with a low of about 57 degrees. Then on Thursday, more sunshine and a high near 84.
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1: Temperatures are going to surge, and as a result, it's going to get hot around here.
0: It brings the storms.
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0: Overnight tonight, we are going to see a few clouds and lows down around 55 degrees, then mostly sunny later on today with a high near 76. Mostly clear Monday night with a low of 54. Tuesday, sunny and a high near 77. Clear on Tuesday night with a low of about 54 degrees. Then Wednesday, more sun and a high near 80. Wednesday night, mostly clear with a low around 57 degrees. And on Thursday, we're going to see sun and highs near 84. That's your Northwest Indiana forecast.
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0: Weather overnight tonight for Northwest Indiana. We'll see a few clouds and lows down around 55. Then later on today, mostly sunny with a high near 76. Tonight, mostly clear with a low of about 54. Then Tuesday, sunshine with a high near 77. Tuesday night, clear with a low of about 54. Then Wednesday, sunny and a high near 80. Wednesday night, mostly clear with a low around 57 degrees. Then Thursday, sunshine with a high near 84.
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0: Weather for Northwest Indiana overnight tonight, a few clouds and lows around 55. Then later on today, mostly sunny skies with a high near 76. Mostly clear tomorrow night with a low around 54. Then sunny on Tuesday with a high near 77. Clear Tuesday night with a low of 54. Then Wednesday, sunny and a high near 80. Wednesday night, mostly clear with a low of about 57 degrees. Then on Thursday, more sunshine and a high near 84.
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3: Iran is pushing back on reports that President Masoud Pezeshkian attempted to resign amid internal power struggles. The UK-based outlet Iran International reported that Pezeshkian had submitted a resignation letter in protest over the Islamic Revolutionary Guard Corps' influence over wartime decision-making. Health officials say the death toll is rising from an Ebola outbreak in the Democratic Republic of the Congo and Uganda. Lisa Carton reports.
4: That's according to the World Health Organization, which reported 43 deaths across both countries. 42 of the deaths are in the

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playing. You'll be working. 73 across the region today. Getting some sprinkles this morning. 73, that is, for a high later on. Right now, we're right around 60 degrees. And it'll be a bit cooler near the lake once again today. Anytime that wind's out of the north, you're going to get that. It's Great White. And then another check of the roads coming up next on the X.

Bass Mountain. Leslie West, the Rock of the Region, X Rock 103.9, 525 right now. It's about 60 degrees-ish across the region on our way to a high of about 73. A bit cooler than that if you're near the lake shore. And some sprinkles moving through this morning. We'll get news, traffic, weather, sports, everything in detail for you to get you started on a Monday morning here in the region.

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Zeppelin on the Rock of the Region X Rock 103.9, the 1st of June. And I start out about 60 degrees on our way to a high in the low to mid 70s, but cooler near Lake Michigan. Right now, we'll do this from Tom Petty and the Heartbreakers and recheck the roads volume starting to build and get some sprinkles this morning.

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1: Temperatures are going to surge, and as a result, it's going to get hot around here.
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0: 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We'll check the region's traffic and weather again for you now. 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Some sprinkles and light rain this morning. Other than that, starting to build with volume and slow down in some of our work zones like northbound Klein Avenue between 8094 and 169/15th Avenue. Inbound Ford to the Ryan's looking pretty good, though. And all of our other highways and expressways moving along without any accidents or incidents so far. Something you'd like to tell us, give us a call, 219-405-7743, our hotline. Scott Rosenberg, Region News Team Traffic.
1: For Northwest Indiana, a few showers early this morning and then a chance of sprinkles throughout the day. High near 73. Light northeast wind becoming north 5 to 10 miles per hour. Mostly clear tonight with a low around 53. Sunny Tuesday with a high in the mid-70s. Clear skies Tuesday night with a low in the lower 50s. Wednesday sunny with a high around 80. Thursday mostly sunny skies with highs in the mid-80s. That's your region forecast.
0: 6:16 on a Monday morning. It's 60 degrees in Highland and 60 in Hebron.
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3: Don't touch me. Hey, Ray. Hey, Sugar. Tell them who we are.
4: Well, we're big rock singers. We got golden fingers. And we love.

I got a freaky old lady named a Cocaine Kitty who embroiders on my jeans. I got my poor old

Cover of the Rolling Stones. Dr. Hook and the Medicine Show finally did get on the cover of the Rolling Stone. And I would have to say it's all because of that song. If it weren't for that song, they probably wouldn't have. Although people forget how many, like, top 10 hits Dr. Hook and the Medicine Show had. A lot of those were just credited to Dr. Hook, I think. I think they just shortened the name of the band kind of once in a while. But a lot of them were like AOR-type songs, you know, whereas some of their deeper stuff is more like that one, kind of tongue-in-cheek stuff. The Rock of the Region, X-Rock 103.9 on this day back in 1972, is it? Yeah, the Eagles' debut album was released. It had this one on it. We got the news break coming up next on the X.

In Porter County, the towns of Burns Harbor and Porter are holding a groundbreaking ceremony for the Marquette Greenway on June 5th, which is also National Trails Day. NERPC transportation planners say once completed, this nearly 2-mile-long section will close a major gap of the trail within the Indiana Dunes National Park. Once completed, the 60-mile Marquette Greenway along the South Shore area of Northwest Indiana will connect Chicago to New Buffalo, Michigan. In Portage, the city is working on a new comprehensive plan, and they want community input to help shape the future of the city. The city will host 3 public meetings to gather feedback and ideas. The first session, scheduled for June 17th, will summarize the process, collected data, and public participation expectations for the following months. The city says the updated comprehensive plan will focus on several key goals to ensure sustainable and well-managed growth. Officials say community input will play a critical role in shaping the plan. We've shared a link for more information on the Region News Team Facebook page.

0: age.
1: Phil Collins won't be performing at this year's Rock and Roll Hall of Fame induction ceremony despite being inducted. Mark Mayfield explains.
2: The singer will be inducted into the Rock Hall for his solo work. Collins told BBC Breakfast that he was asked to perform, but he turned it down, saying, "You've got to be match fit to do something like that." He explained, "You have rehearsed, and by that point, if you've not been singing, your voice is going to be shot, and that's not good. So I'd rather not do it." Collins is already in the Rock and Roll Hall of Fame as a member of Genesis. The 2026 induction ceremony is scheduled for November the 14th in Los Angeles. I'm Mark Mayfield.
1: 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I'm Laura Voluschko.
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4: Doing okay so far across northwest Indiana. I-65 from the lakeshore to Lafayette looking pretty good. The Borman Expressway through Lake County moving along in good shape with some resistance northbound on Klein Avenue, just north of 8094, heading into the work zone. I-94 itself through Porter and LaPorte counties and in and out of southwest Michigan looks good. If you're headed to Chicago, inbound Ford to the Ryan, that's fine. 219-405-7743, our hotline. South Shore Trains reporting on time. Scott Rosenberg, Region News Team Traffic.
1: For northwest Indiana, a few showers early this morning and then a chance of sprinkles throughout the day. High near 73. Light northeast wind becoming north 5 to 10 miles per hour. Mostly clear tonight with a low around 53. Sunny Tuesday with a high in the mid-70s. Clear skies Tuesday night with a low in the lower 50s. Wednesday sunny with a high around 80. Thursday mostly sunny skies with highs in the mid-80s. That's your region forecast.
4: 633 right now, 59 in Schererville. It's 60 currently in Winfield and Lakes of the Four Seasons. The White Sox rallied for a 2-1 win over the Tigers to sweep their three-game series in Chicago. Colson Montgomery evened the game in the bottom of the seventh with a solo homer before Tristan Peters drove in the go-ahead run with an RBI single. The Sox have won each of their last five. They're in second place in the AL Central at 32-27, and they visit the Minnesota Twins tonight. The Cubs, meanwhile, dropped the rubber match of their weekend series in St. Louis 5-1. The final, Alex Bregman hit a solo homer in the losing effort. The Cubs are tied for third place in the NL Central at 32-28. They begin a home series against the A's tomorrow night at Wrigley Field. Illinois lawmakers are discussing new legislation designed to help the Bears build a new stadium in Arlington Heights. The measure would give municipalities in Cook County with more than 70,000 residents the ability to create a municipal stadium authority. The Bears would finance the building of the stadium, but would then turn it over to the stadium authority to lease it. That means the team wouldn't pay any property taxes on the stadium. And Denny Hamlin is back in the win column after securing a Cracker Barrel 400 win. I'm Scott Rosenberg, That's Sports.
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Well, in 1973, the big new James Bond movie was poised to be a summer blockbuster, Live and Let Die. And that was the first one with Roger Moore, right? I think so. And they approached Paul McCartney to write the theme song, the opening credits song for Live and Let Die. And Paul did. And it turned out pretty good. And it reunited him with Sir George Martin, his longtime collaborator, producer with the Beatles, who also wrote the string arrangements on the song. And the producers of the James Bond movies figured that they'd have Paul write the song, but they had like Shirley Bassey or Thelma Houston in mind to record it. Paul said, no, I'm going to record it. My band's going to record it, Wings. And when they pushed back a little, he says, well, then I'll just keep the song, you know. So they said, okay, you can record it. And when he wrote the song, McCartney, the screenplay for the movie had not been finished yet. So he basically read Ian Fleming's book and thought it was pretty good. And the afternoon he finished reading the book, he wrote the song and boop, that was it. That's the way Paul operates, I guess. No sense waiting. Just get her done. Rock of the region. 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Live and Let Die, released on this day, June 1st, back in 1973. Here's Fugat for you. And then we got a traffic and weather check coming up next on the X.

0: we've been doing pretty well on this Monday morning on our highways and expressways. No accidents or incidents to report. We are bunching up northbound on Klein Avenue between 80-94 and 169 slash 15th Avenue headed toward the Lakeshore. Inbound forward to the Ryan looking pretty typical right now. 394 on the Illinois side looks okay. 219-405-7743, our hotline. Scott Rosenberg, Region News Team Traffic.
1: For northwest Indiana, a few showers early this morning and then a chance of sprinkles throughout the day. High near 73. Light northeast wind becoming north 5 to 10 miles per hour. Mostly clear tonight with a low around 53. Sunny Tuesday with a high in the mid-70s. Clear skies Tuesday night with a low in the lower 50s. Wednesday sunny with a high around 80. Thursday mostly sunny skies with highs in the mid-80s. That's your region forecast.
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0: good shape other than our roadwork delays on Klein Avenue, primarily northbound right now between 8094 and 169 slash 15th Avenue. But other than that, things moving pretty well. Still getting some showers moving through the far eastern portions of our listening area in LaPorte County and into the South Bend area. So if that's where you're headed, you'll drive into some showers there. So be prepared for that. 219-405-7743, our hotline. Scott Rosenberg, Region News Team Traffic.
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2: For Northwest Indiana, a few sprinkles or showers this morning. High near 74 today. Northeast wind 5 to 10 miles per hour. Tonight gradually becoming clear with a low around 52. Sunny skies Tuesday with highs again around the mid-70s. Clear skies Tuesday night with lows again in the lower 50s. Wednesday, sunny skies, high near 81. Wednesday night, mostly clear, low around 56. Thursday, mostly sunny with a high near 85.
0: 7:04, it's Monday. It's the first day of June, and it's 59 degrees right now in Lowell. It's 59 in LaPorte, 61 right now at the lakefront in Whiting.
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Well, that's war. And Lou Rider on the Rock of the Region, X-Rock 103.9, AC/DC in there too. Headlong into June we are now on the very first day. So, you know, you got the unofficial start of summer, which is Memorial Day weekend. And then, I don't know, to me, I think of June as the start of summer, sort of. But it really, summer doesn't start until later on in June, like 20-something? When is the spring equinox? Is it equinox or solstice? No. Summer and winter solstice, fall and spring equinox, right? Yeah. And it's a pretty decent Styx album. But I'm not going to play something from that right now. Here's Aerosmith instead and Draw the Line on the X.

0: 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We get you another check of the region's traffic and weather, this time brought to you by Unbound.org. 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Unbound.org. I-65, the Borman, Indiana toll road, looking pretty good. I-94 through Porter and LaPorte counties and in and out of southwest Michigan as well. We are bunching up northbound on Klein Avenue between 80-94 and 169/15th Avenue. Those feeder ramps from the Borman to northbound Klein are slow as well. Inbound Ford to the Ryan, looking pretty typical right now. Now, South Shore Trains reporting on time. Scott Rosenberg, Region News Team Traffic.
1: For Northwest Indiana, a few sprinkles or showers this morning. High near 74 today. Northeast wind 5 to 10 miles per hour. Tonight, gradually becoming clear with a low around 52. Sunny skies Tuesday with highs again around the mid-70s. Clear skies Tuesday night with lows again in the lower 50s. Wednesday, sunny skies, high near 81. Wednesday night, mostly clear, low around 56. Thursday, mostly sunny with a high near 85.
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News, traffic, weather, sports, all for the region. All coming up next. Right now about 59 in Cedar Lake and 60 in Lake Station.

Tightrope, that's ELO, a song that always reminds me of Frankenstein. Not the Edgar Winter song Frankenstein, but the movie Frankenstein, the original one, you know, with Boris Karloff. Why, you may ask? Yes. Why would that remind me of Frankenstein? I'll explain it. Back when I was a kid, monsters and stuff was one of my favorite things. Monster movies, you know, the old late-night variety of monster movies, like the Universal monsters, Wolfman, Frankenstein, Dracula, that kind of stuff. Godzilla, my favorite. And creature features, you know, all those late-night movies that you'd see, especially in the summer, I get to stay up late and watch those, right? I'd be off school. So one of the things I used to buy, besides comic books, was this publication called Famous Monsters of Filmland, and that, you know, perpetuated all that. I used to love paging through that magazine every month. My Monster Mag, I used to call it. Don't bother me while I'm reading my Monster Mag, Mom. But inside Famous Monsters of Filmland, you could buy little 8mm and Super 8 versions of these movies. They're silent, right? And they're just little, like, 10-minute jobbers. So you get certain scenes. So there'd be several of them, say, for a movie like Frankenstein. And the one I had that I ordered from Famous Monsters of Filmland was right when they're firing up all the electronic gizmos, you know, and you see all the sparks and the lightning and everything, and they give life to Frankenstein, right? And he goes, he's alive, but you can't, well, you can only lip-sync him. They would have, like, little, I think, things down at the bottom, like in a silent movie, you know, he's alive, he's alive. So we would, my friend Dave and I, we would put certain songs to these movies. And the movie, the way the movie started with, you know, all the stuff in the lab going crazy was that one, Tightrope, with the beginning of it. And it just seemed to sync up so well. So that's why that song always reminds me of Frankenstein. All right, that was our too much information moment for this morning. Let's get you some information that might be useful. We'll get you up to the minute right now on

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3: 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The album was an immediate success and produced 3 top 40 singles: Take It Easy, Witchy Woman, and Peaceful Easy Feeling.
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Split. That's The Clash, the Rock of the Region, X Rock 1039. Here's one from the Dreamweaver himself, but we're not going to play that one. Not his signature song. No, this one I like even better. Love is Alive from Gary Wright on the X.

There's whiskey in that jar-o. That's Thin Lizzy on the Rock of the Region, X Rock 103.9. There's going to be a lot of great rock and roll on the main stage at Hard Rock Live in Gary this fall. 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

0: 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XROC 1039, again, another check of the region's traffic and weather now brought to you by Unbound.org. 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Unbound.org.
1: Westbound 8094 delays now starting just before Calumet Avenue. Actually, right around Indianapolis Boulevard now, headed toward the Illinois state line. This is all stemming from a crash with the left two lanes blocked on the northbound tri-state just before the Thornton Quarry. And those delays stretch back bumper to bumper all the way into Indiana now, as I said, right around Indianapolis Boulevard, headed toward the state line. Also seeing those work zone delays on Klein Avenue, especially northbound, just north of 8094. 219-405-7743, our hotline. Scott Rosenberg, Region News Team Traffic.
2: For Northwest Indiana, a few sprinkles or showers this morning. High near 74 today. Northeast wind 5 to 10 miles per hour. Tonight gradually becoming clear with a low around 52. Sunny skies Tuesday with highs again around the mid-70s. Clear skies Tuesday night with lows again in the lower 50s. Wednesday, sunny skies, high near 81. Wednesday night, mostly clear, low around 56. Thursday, mostly sunny with a high near 85.
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Shining a spotlight on some great region-made rock right there, the Highway Band, and You Can Shine. And eventually today, the sun's going to shine. It's going to be a pretty sunny week in all, and fairly mild for June, now that we're in June. The Rock of the Region, X-Rock 103.9. A good week for doobies. So why not start now? It's China Grove right now on the X, and the news break next.

Scorpions on the Rock of the Region, X Rock 103.9, and He Shall Be Levon. Elton John from his Madman Across the Water album. Gonna check a traffic and weather next on the X.

0: In Northwest Indiana, we are getting the effects of a crash on the northbound Tri-State, which is near the Thornton Quarry. The left two lanes blocked in that crash on the northbound Tri-State, but the delays stretch all the way back into Indiana. These delays starting right between Klein and Kennedy Avenue right now, and it's pretty much solid from there all the way onto the northbound Tri-State, all the way to the Thornton Quarry right now. This is miles of backup with this crash scene currently. On the brakes northbound on Klein Avenue as well, squeezing into the work zone there just north of 8094. Something you'd like to tell us, give us a call, 219-405-7743. Our hotline, Scott Rosenberg, Region News Team Traffic.
1: For Northwest Indiana, a few sprinkles or showers this morning. High near 74 today. Northeast wind 5 to 10 miles per hour. Tonight gradually becoming clear with a low around 52. Sunny skies Tuesday with highs again around the mid-70s. Clear skies Tuesday night with lows again in the lower 50s. Wednesday, sunny skies, high near 81. Wednesday night, mostly clear, low around 56. Thursday, mostly sunny with a high near 85.
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1: Former Vice President Mike Pence says President Trump's second administration is

Sessions. That's the boss, Bruce Springsteen. The Rock of the Region, X-Rock 103.9. You know, the boss is going to be around on a Monday, at the very least, right? In Indianapolis this weekend, they're having their comic book convention there. Comic-Con Indianapolis takes place June 5th and through the 7th at the Indiana Convention Center. And making an appearance there, Nicolas Cage, who's currently starring as Ben Reilly, Spider-Noir in the Amazon series. I haven't checked it out yet, but I plan to sample it at some point this week and start watching. Is this a thing you can watch all of them right now? Or do they release another one each week? I'm not sure. Yeah, I'll have to find that out. Here's one from Pink Floyd. That was an interesting flick, too, when they made a movie out of this.

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you should catch up on rain, but it's going to be pretty dry this week. Lots of sunshine, and the clouds out now should begin to clear later on by this afternoon. That's the way things are supposed to play out today across the region. Low 70s, cooler near the lake. We've got the news break coming up after Zeppelin on the X.

Two from Cheap Trick that time, both Hello There and Big Eyes, both from the In Color and Black and White album, which is my favorite Cheap Trick album. The Rock of the Region, X-Rock 103.9. I'm Scott Rosenberg. Real nice week weather-wise, although those of us who garden, starting to worry about the rain. Although Region News team meteorologist Matt Wintz says by this weekend and through next week,

Ah, ah, ah, ah, ah.

0: Stones on the Rock of the Region X Rock 103.9. The Stones found themselves between the emerging rock culture and the Rat Pack. This week, back in 1964, they made their U.S. television debut on the ABC variety series The Hollywood Palace. Dean Martin was the host. He did nothing but make fun of them all night. And I don't think the Stones took too kindly to it. But they played Not Fade Away and I Just Want to Make Love to You. So this is early on. Yeah, 1964. I would have been 1 year old. Ah, the Rat Pack. See, they were hanging on to the power that they had back in the mid-60s when rock and roll was about to blow them all out of the water, I guess.
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1: U.S. Central Command says it targeted Iranian military sites over the weekend amid a fragile ceasefire. In response, Iran's Islamic Revolutionary Guard Corps announced today that it had gone after an American military base in the Gulf region. Despite the exchange of fire, President Trump posted on Truth Social today that everyone needs to sit back and relax. New work requirements kick in today for some people who depend on the Supplemental Nutrition Assistance Program, or SNAP. The changes are all part of the president's so-called Big Beautiful Bill, which includes $186 billion in funding cuts to the SNAP program through 2034. Charlie XCX is preparing to drop her next album this summer. The Grammy-winning artist announced she will drop music, fashion, film on July 24th. She's set to headline Lollapalooza later this year. I'm Michael Kastner.
2: In far northeastern Porter County, NDOT says CSX Railroad will close US 20 at their crossing between Ardendale Avenue and County Line Road just west of Michigan City. US 20 will be closed in this location for about 5 days while CSX conducts work on their crossing. The closure will be confined to the railroad crossing and local access will be maintained up to that point. Through traffic should seek alternate routes. The official detour will follow State Road 49, I-94, and US 421. In Hobart, residents

region, X Rock 1039. Bono with you here. Happy Monday, man. We got a lot to do today. Holly's on the way. We'll get to the Kinks, Boston, a little AC/DC as well. Right now, the rock rolls on with Warren Zevon on the X.

Amen. We got a lot to do today. Holly's on the way. We'll get to the Kinks, Boston, little AC/DC as well. Right now, the rock rolls on with Warren Zevon on the X.

0: Warren Zevon from 78 on the Rock the Region, X-Rock 103.9, Werewolves of London. Bottom with you here. Holly's on the way. We'll get to the Doobies as well. Hope your weekend was as good as mine was. Had a lot of fun. Last night, we saw a popcorn movie. I like to call it that because it's just fun. It doesn't mean anything. Called Carry On, starring Taron Egerton and Jason Bateman, who is always great in pretty much everything he does. He could be serious. He could be funny. He's really good in this one as the bad guy who tries to have a TSA agent pass off a dangerous piece of luggage onto an airplane. It's really fun. Also, after that, we decided we were going to start watching Ozark, starring Jason Bateman, which if you haven't seen that, and you like crime and mob-type stuff, this might be for you. It's all on Netflix, so go and check it out. Dean Norris is also in that Carry On movie, by the way. If you don't know who Dean is, Breaking Bad roots. He was the brother-in-law of the character Walter White. Anyway, great stuff. Go and check out either if you can. I think you'll have a lot of fun with it.
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UFO Too Hot to Handle on the Rock of the Region, X Rock 1039. Bono with you here. We've got Boston and Status Quo from the late 1960s coming up just after 11. We'll have our history mystery after 12 today. We'll have our birthday shout outs. Lunchtime live at about 12:20 and 2 at 2 coming up about 2:20 today. Right now, the Kinks, it's lunch.

0: 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Bono with you here. 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

The Mighty Zeppelin, When the Levee Breaks, on the Rock of the Region, X-Rock 103.9, The Who in Q. We get to Skinner this hour, a little Motorhead, Eagles, Kansas, all coming up here on a Monday. We have now our history mystery for this Monday morning. On this date back in 2011, Kerrang! Magazine in the UK came up with five bands that in 2011 were voted the most influential bands the past 30 years by Kerrang! Magazine's readership. What was the band that they determined was the most influential? Again, this is 2011. Was the most influential band determined by Kerrang! Magazine's readers on this date back in 2011. We'll let you know in just a little bit. Right now, The Who.

0: One of my all-time favorite Who numbers from Who by Numbers. It's Slip Kid on the Rock of the Region, X-Rock 103.9. Skynyrd and the Black Crowes on the way right now. Our history mystery for this Monday morning on this date back in 2011. The readers of Kerrang! Magazine in the UK voted the five most influential bands of the past 30 years. This was in 2011. What was the top band that they voted was the most influential? Well, if you said it was Metallica, you were correct. Followed by Green Day at number two, Iron Maiden at number three, Slipknot at number four, and My Chemical Romance at number five. I've always enjoyed those guys too. But coming up at our Live at Lunch, it's going to be Metallica with a couple of tasty live cuts from that band. On the way, Skynyrd, the Black Crowes.
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That's a wild one for a Monday. Title track off Motorhead's 1979 release, Bomber. The Black Crowes and Skynyrd before that. Bono with you here. We've got Eagles in Kansas on the way. Right now it's Bad Company.

0: Kansas, What's on My Mind on the Rock of the Region, X Rock 103.9. Eagles, before that, Bono with you here. Bears on our minds. Did the Illinois legislature blow it last night by not passing like a real good bill that would have allowed the Bears to stay in Illinois instead of coming over here? I don't know. We'll have to wait to see, I suppose. I just say the thing I always say. Go Bears! ZZ Top in Chicago coming up.
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We've got Metallica with our Live at Lunch coming up about 12:20. Two tasty tracks from them, Sabbath, AC/DC, a little Judas Priest as well. Right now, though, we've got our birthday shout-outs for this Monday, June 1st, 2026. Who are all the June babies, huh? Pat Boone is 92 today. Oh, my gosh. What a career from Pat Boone, going back all the way to the 1950s. He's 92 today. It says here he sold more than 45 million records, had 38 top 40 hits, 6 number one records, and 13 million sellers or gold records. You know how hard that is to do? Whatever you think of Pat Boone, think twice over those numbers. Morgan Freeman is 89 today. Another guy that's an absolute legend. Tons of movies. You know, one of the great actors and voiceover artists of the 21st century. Ronnie Wood is 79. We'll celebrate Ronnie Wood's birthday coming up today at 2:20 with our 2 at 2. Ronnie Dunn is 73 today, country singer extraordinaire. Heidi Klum is 53. Alanis Morissette is 52. Amy Schumer is 45. And actor Tom Holland, Peter Parker's Spider-Man, is 30 today. Do we have any birthday shout-outs on our birthday shout-out post at our X-Rock X-Rock Facebook page for today? Let's look and see. We do, actually. Isn't that something? Ken Skorchitsky says his birthday is on the 30th. Ken, I hope you have a wonderful day or had a wonderful day and are having a wonderful day today. You know, you got your entire birthday week, right, Ken? I hope I didn't mispronounce your name. If I did, I'm very sorry about that, but Ken, happy birthday. And you know what's cool about your birthday, Ken? Well, I'm going to tell you, buddy. You get to eat all the cake. So, Ken, eat it. Here are the Stones on the X.

0: 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Bono with you here. We have our Live at Lunch coming up in just a couple of moments. We've got two tasty tracks featuring Metallica, who on this date back in 2011 was voted most influential band of the past 30 years in the UK by their Kerrang! 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

That's our Live at Lunch with Metallica, Until It Sleeps on the Rock of the Region, X-Rock 103.9, that from the S&M Live album, recorded April 21st and 22nd, 1999 at the Berkeley Community Theater. This is the final Metallica album that featured bassist Jason Newsted. This one here from Binge and Purge. This is from 1993. In fact, it was Thanksgiving weekend.

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It's Super Naughty, baby. We've got, AC/DC on the way. We'll get to something region-made with Sergeant Rocks right now, Fleetwood Mac. Secondhand news on the X.

0: Region made band that was around for about 10 years or so. Sergeant Rock's Push and Squeeze, AC/DC, Thunderstruck, Bono with you here. 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

0: Singer recovers from heart surgery, proving their enduring stage power. The Eagles released their debut studio album in 1972. The album was an immediate success and produced three top 40 singles, Take It Easy, Witchy Woman, and Peaceful Easy Feeling. And happy birthday to Ronnie Wood, the guitarist of the Rolling Stones, who was born in 1947. And that's a look at today, June 1st in rock history.
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0: mid-80s and low to mid-80s on Friday with partly sunny skies. That's your region forecast.
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That's Whitesnake on the Rock of the Region, X-Rock 103.9, Still of the Nights. Bono with you here, The Who on the way. We'll get to Marshall Tucker Band for a little Southern rock and roll, Def Leppard, Montrose, and something from the 60s, too. Right now, it's Foreigner on the X.

0: feels like the first time from Foreigner on the Rock of the Region, X-Rock 103.9. Bono with you here, so we're headed out of town in a few days. Well, this coming weekend, to go check out some Lincoln stuff down in Illinois. You know, we're looking at restaurants, and I find this restaurant that's in downtown Springfield, Steak Place, right? Classy, really nice. Been there since like 1888. Unbelievable. What a record, right? And I'm thinking, oh my gosh, we can go to this place, get a nice steak, maybe some French onion soup, which of course they excel in, and beef Wellington. Maria wants beef Wellington. I'm like, well, there it is. Guess what? They're closed. The days we're going to be there, Sunday and Monday, closed. Nah, they're not open. So I had to figure something else out. So I'm looking around. There's another steak place. I don't know if it's as good. It's not. It wasn't open in 1888. I'm a little bummed out about that. But, oh, well, way things go, right? You just can't have everything, can you? The Who and Tom Petty are coming up.
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Spirit on the Rock of the Region, X Rock 1039. Def Leppard before that, Rock of Ages. Bonna with you here. So, a social media influencer, Feral, last week went out to Cedar Point in Ohio to ride Millennium Force, the big giant 300 foot tall roller coaster there. And that's cool, right? It's amusement park season. Go ride all the coasters you want. Well, Feral decided that that's not enough. He has to eat chicken nuggets while riding the ride.

0: It as part of a social media challenge. And this was the results.
1: Yeah. I got seven down. So we did fail the challenge.
0: Social media influencer Farrell got seven of those down, like he says. Well, you know what? Six Flags wasn't impressed. They said that the chicken nugget eating was in violation of a safety procedure on all of their rides. So you know what they did? Six Flags banned Farrell from entering any of its parks for the rest of his life. Take that, social media influencer.
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1: President Trump says he hasn't heard from Iran related to them ending peace talks. He told NBC News that if the reports are true, it's fine. Trump said, quote, "I think we've been talking too much if you want to know the truth." Iranian state media reported Tehran was ending negotiations due to ceasefire violations by the U.S. It came after U.S. Central Command said it targeted Iranian military sites over the weekend. The Utah judge overseeing the case involving Charlie

Dire Straits, So Far Away on the Rock of the Region, X-Rock 103.9. We've got our 2 at 2 coming up at 2:20 today, featuring Ronnie Wood in both Faces and the Jeff Beck Group. 2 at 2 means one live, one studio version from Faces and Jeff Beck featuring Ronnie Wood coming up in just a little bit. Alice Cooper on the way, too. We get to Scorps. A little Steve Miller Band, too, right now. The Rock rolls on with Queen on the X.

Released Halloween 1975, it's Queen, Bohemian Rhapsody. That song recorded over a month span in August and September of 1975. You know, over 200 overdub tracks. I don't know if that was a record back then or not, but holy moly, how do they keep track of all that stuff? I don't know. Queen, Bohemian Rhapsody here on the X. We've got our two at two coming up, one live track and one studio track. Today, we're honoring the great Ronnie Wood, who turns 79 today. We're going to honor him with a Faces song, which is a live track.

0: first of all, then a studio track as he plays bass with the Jeff Beck Group. That's all next with our 2 at 2 on the X.
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0: Alicia, to some of the region traffic alert, we have a crash eastbound side of 8094 at Kennedy Avenue involving a couple of vehicles off to the left shoulder. Now, emergency crews have the left two lanes blocked at the moment. Fire crews just arriving on the scene a few minutes ago. Eastbound side of 8094 at Kennedy really stacking up back past the state line. And some gapers slowing things down on the westbound side as well. 219-405-7743 is our hotline. Alicia Tassone with the region traffic alert.
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Alice Cooper, Muscle of Love on the Rock of the Region, X-Rock 103.9. I understand the crazy world of Arthur Brown is going to be helping out Cooper at some of his book readings this summer. That sounds like a lot of fun. I love Arthur Brown. Always a lot of fun. If you don't know about Arthur Brown, Google him. Look him up. He's awesome. Paul McCartney and Wings on the X.

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We still have everything from the rock section of your favorite record store. 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

0: T-Rex, Jeepster, the Rock, the Region, X-Rock, 103.9, the Scorpions, and Big City Nights. Bono with you here. Scott Rosenberg tomorrow morning will lead you on some Tuesday morning twin spins. You can listen tomorrow morning and find out how to go about doing that with Scott, because he does take suggestions during the Tuesday morning twin spins right here on the X. I got to go. Steve Miller Band coming up. We'll get to the Stones, too. Also, KB comes up after 3 o'clock, and he'll have your AC/DC High Voltage Track of the Day, brought to you by Bonfire, Chicagoland's ultimate AC/DC tribute band, and that comes up at 5:05 this afternoon.
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0: Cream on X-Rock 103.9 and vocals from Jack Bruce as we get things started here on this Monday afternoon. KB back at 'em after a little R&R. It was fantastic, and thanks to Mike Summers for filling in for us last week while we were gone. And while I was gone, the Cubs and White Sox both started going in different directions once again, up, down. But for the White Sox, a great homestand. The Cubs, a challenging road trip. And as it stands right now, both teams with identical records nearly. The White Sox actually sit a half game ahead of where the Cubs are. The White Sox only one game out of first place in the AL Central. The Cubs with some favorable situations, though. They get the A's for four games at home this week. Let's hope that is a four-game sweep. The Cubs could definitely use it. Right now, overcast skies, 63 degrees in downtown Crown Point. A chance of sprinkles tonight, but looking at mostly clear skies for most of the work week before, of course, we get shower and thunderstorm activity coming our way over the weekend. Don't you go anywhere. We heard Boston to get things started. Journey continues this wheel forward.
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Well, if you've been rocking out in the region and in Chicagoland all your life, you definitely remember Tantrum, a 7-member rock group, released 3 albums in total, 2 on Chicago's Ovation label, blending soul and R&B-inspired vocals over the top of rock sensibilities. Yeah, Tantrum's Rather Be Rockin', the title cut to their second release in 1979 here on your Rock of the Region, X-Rock 103.9. KB, along for the ride, cloudy skies for most of the day today, couple of sprinkles here and there around the region, but then clear skies for the remainder of the world. Week. We'll check in with the region news team, get you our updated forecast as well. Alicia Tassone already front and center in the traffic center, keeping us up to speed with everything happening out there on the region roadways. It's all coming up after Aerosmith.

United Way Northwest Indiana is stepping up to help workers and families impacted by the ongoing lockout at BP Whiting Refinery. The organization is underwriting the cost of mobile food bank distributions and coordinating additional support services to directly assist affected households throughout the region. Working in partnership with the Food Bank of Northwest Indiana, the mobile market distribution trucks will be deployed directly to the USW Union Hall. Organizers say additional community resources and supportive services will be available to help alleviate immediate hardships caused by the lockout. Mobile food distributions are scheduled to take place throughout June and July, with distribution times and locations coordinated directly with union leadership. Families in need of additional resources are encouraged to contact United Way Northwest Indiana.

0: 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Laying it down this Friday with three great 50-50 Friday deals that will be coming your way this Friday morning at 9 a.m. at our website. 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Mexican, Mediterranean, Indian, burgers, dogs, soups, salads, chicken restaurants, pizza, more. I'm telling you, Lincoln Kitchen, there's so much to choose from there. Open daily from 7 to 9. So three great 50-50 Friday deals this Friday morning, 9 a.m. at our website. And other deals to snag up over there right now. Go peruse. Keep it right here on your Rock of the Region. I've got BTO coming up also. David Bowie before 4 o'clock.
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X-Rock 103.9 as we move through our Monday afternoon. KB with you till 7 o'clock this evening. And the Region Sports Network continuing to keep us up to date on the latest in the Indiana High School Athletic Association boys baseball and girls softball tournaments, all culminating in the state finals in late June. Their next set of reports coming up this Wednesday at 8:35 a.m., lunchtime at 12:35, and Wednesday evening at 6:35 as the crew at RSN keeping us on top of the prep sports calendar all year long. Visit regionsports.com for more information and game coverage from across the area as we get in.

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The Nuge right here on your Rock of the Region, X-Rock 103.9 with KB hanging out here with you. The White Sox on the road with no rest for that weary squad as they'll take on the Twins for the first of three in Minnesota. The Cubs with the day off. They'll regroup in Chicago and get ready for the A's coming to the friendly confines for four straight. Keep it right here on the Rock of the Region. Alicia Tassone's got our latest look at the roadways coming up. A full update from the Region News team on the other side of Zeppelin.

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0: 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Hey, you can join the Valpo Parks Foundation as local civic leaders and community members will battle it out at their Lip Sync Battle fundraiser Thursday, June 11th at Central Park Plaza in downtown Valparaiso. Proceeds from that event benefit the new Tot Spot Playground at Kirkhoff Park in Valpo, designed for infants aged 6 months to 2 years, and in addition to the hilarious lip sync battle that they do there with community members. Your ticket will include food from Doghouse and Papa Farm Pizza. You'll also get a sweet treat from Cupcakes, soda, and water as well. 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Keep it here on the X for Mellencamp and also Robert Palmer. And after we blow that 5 o'clock whistle, you know how we do it. We get the ride home underway in style and with lots of energy. Our AC/DC high voltage track of the day is coming up.
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2: Traffic alert. We have a crash on the westbound side of 8094 at Indianapolis Boulevard right at the exit ramp. We have multiple emergency on the scene. They're all taking up, it looks like, the right-hand shoulder of the roadway. So traffic, all lanes still passable, but really slow moving there on the westbound side of 8094 at Indianapolis Boulevard. Traffic is stacked up there. Southbound side of I-65. Be careful hitting the brakes right off of 8094. With heavy congestion south of Ridge. 219-405-7743 is our hotline. Leisha Tassone, the region traffic alert.

0: Traffic alert. We have a crash on the westbound side of 8094 at Indianapolis Boulevard, right at the exit ramp. We have multiple emergency on the scene. They're all taking up, it looks like, the right-hand shoulder of the roadway. So traffic, all lanes still passable, but really slow moving there on the westbound side of 8094 at Indianapolis Boulevard. Traffic is stacked up there. Southbound side of I-65, be careful hitting the brakes right off of 8094 with heavy congestion south of Ridge. 219-405-7743 is our hotline. Leisha Tassone, the region traffic alert.
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little bit of Back in Black to get the ride home underway and to help put us back on the map on your ride home. It's KB with you. Once again, thanks to Mike Summers for filling in for us last week. As we get you home tonight and get things started with our AC/DC high voltage track of the day, have a drink on me. Well, you can have a virtual one right now, but if you want a real one, you know, it's going to have to be later because I'm not out of here until after 7 o'clock. Our AC/DC high voltage track of the day is always brought to us by our friends Bonfire, Chicagoland's ultimate AC/DC tribute band. Keeping the ride moving with Uriah Heep. Also, the Fab Four coming up.

0: helping you try to live a little bit of the easy life here on X-Rock 103.9 with some of the greatest music ever recorded from Demons and Wizards. Bit of Uriah Heep here as we get you underway on the ride home tonight. KB with you through it and beyond. Thanks for being right here with us. On the way, music from the Fab Four. And of course, you can always get our daily scheduled dose of the Beatles weekday mornings with Scott Rosenberg at 6:35 a.m. with our Good Morning Beatles Song of the Day, presented by Mega Beatles, Northwest Indiana's own Beatles tribute band. So we've got the Fabs on the way. Also, local rock headed your way on the ride.
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Enjoying the beginning of summer with you. Yeah, it's not officially summer until later this month, but it feels like it finally with temperatures warming up and definitely the humidity kicking up as well. After cloudy skies today and a sprinkle here or there tonight, looking at mainly clear skies for the work week. We'll let you know all about it on the way. Alicia Tassone's got a look at our rush hour roadways. A full update from the region news team is ahead. And Mike Summers will get us all caught up in the world of sports

0: single from the Rossington Collins Band. Don't misunderstand me, the rock of the region, X-Rock 103.9. I usually work on my diction, so hopefully you don't have too much of a difficulty in understanding what I'm throwing out there. REO Speedwagon gave us Time for Me to Fly as we press on here on the ride home. After our region events calendar, we keep the tunes coming at you here on the ride. Music from The Doors coming up. Also, you too.
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0: 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And this, of course, isn't going to be the last you hear about it. 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We have all the information there for you as well on Rock the Region. We're going to keep moving as we spend a Saturday in the park on a Monday evening with Chicago. Also, one of my favorites from the Beach Boys on the way off, Pet Sounds, coming up.
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Messing up the John B. sales, although not heading home just yet. It's KB with you until 7 o'clock here on this Monday evening. Thanks for being right here with us. We'll check our forecast on the way and get you our latest headlines as well. Mainly clear for most of the week. Might have a little rain coming in here, though, for the weekend. We'll get you the details on the way after Rush.

0: From the Blackout album, a charting hit in the UK, The Scorps and Can't Live Without You on X-Rock 103.9 as we get ready to wind things up here on our end. 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And only 2 days away from our next Wagon Wednesday Pet of the Week from the Porter County Animal Shelter and Hobart Humane Society, brought to us by Healthy Paws in Valparaiso and Paws in Motion. 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That's going to do it for us. Music ahead from Def Leppard, Lou Reed, and more to get us to 7 o'clock. 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

0: The Eagles released their debut studio album in 1972. The album was an immediate success and produced three top 40 singles, Take It Easy, Witchy Woman, and Peaceful Easy Feeling. And happy birthday to Ronnie Wood, the guitarist of the Rolling Stones, who was born in 1947. And that's a look at today, June 1st in rock history.
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She was everybody's darling, but she never lost her head. Even when she was given head, she says, "Hey babe, take a walk on the wild side." Said, "Hey babe, take a walk on the wild side." And the colored girls go, "Do

everybody had to pay and pay. A hustle here and a hustle there. New York City is the place where they said, hey babe, take a walk on the wild.